Love Street. There's the store where the creatures meet. I wonder what they do in there. Summer Sunday and a year. I guess I like it fine so far.

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And then we went to the motel. And then it happened.

0: so. 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
1: Right here on the station that pays. If you want the hits, the whole hits, and nothing but the hits. On your FM dial, keep it right here, baby. Modern Talking. Cherry, cherry lady. And it goes like that.

0: working out fine. 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
1: Useless talking, all of that walking.

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Sweet dream that leave all worries behind you. But in your dreams, whatever they be,

0: today.
1: The greatest hypnotist on planet Earth is a oblong box in the corner of the room. It is constantly telling us what to believe is real.
2: If you can persuade them that what they see with their eyes is what there is to see, you got them. Because they'll laugh in the face of an explanation that portrays the bigger picture of what's happening. And they have.

0: hungry for dinner at 8.
1: I'm starving.
0: She loves the theater, but she never comes late.
2: I never bother with people that I hate. That's why this chick is a tramp.

0: without care.
1: Oh, I'm so broke.
0: It's over. That's why the lady is a champ.
1: Sometimes I go to Coney Island.
0: Oh, the beach is divine.
1: La la, the Yankee.
0: Gina's just fine.

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And I called your name like an addicted to cocaine, calls for the stuff you'd rather play. And I touched your face.

0: was charged, I could reach Nirvana tonight. If I was ready, willing, and able to pay him his regular fee, he would drop all the rest of his pressing affairs and devote his attention to me. But I said,
1: no, yeah, brother. Who you jiving with a cosmic debris?
0: Now who you jiving?

0: 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So take your meditations and your preparations and ram it up your snout.
1: But I got the crystal ball,
0: he said, and held it to the light. So I snatched it all away from him, and I showed him how to do it right.
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1: Lord, won't you buy me a Mercedes Benz? 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